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0: It's Alex Mack live on DC 101. Who's this?
1: Hey, what's up, A-Mack? This is Nate from Silver Spring.
0: Nate, happy Friday, dude.
1: Thank you, man. You too. You too, man. I know it's been a long week.
0: I appreciate that. You doing anything fun this weekend?
1: I'm playing around a golf with some buddies, and we might do a little hike on Sunday. So, yeah, it should be a good weekend.
0: I was going to say that's going to be a wholesome weekend, but I don't know what the vibe is with you and your buddies.
1: Well, yeah, it starts off everything cool, but once we get to, like, the back nine on the golf course, it gets competitive. Like, people start catching feelings and, like, really ramping it up, so...
0: Yeah.
1: Hopefully everybody will be cool afterwards or not. We always go out and get something to eat afterwards anyway. So.
0: Hell yeah. How many people in your group?
1: We're going with a foursome, four of us.
0: Dang, okay. Well, this is going to be a tough call then because you just won two tickets to see in color. So you got to decide who your plus one's going to be.
1: Oh, nice. Sweet, man. Sweet. Yeah, I'll figure out somebody.
0: Hey, maybe you guys could play for it on the golf course.
1: Oh, that's a great idea.
0: You gotta let me know who wins and how it goes.
1: Okay, will do for sure, man. Thank you so much. 25 years.

What's going on? It's Alex Mack on DC 101, DC's alternative rock. Saw this post. It was like the weirdest things TSA's found, like going through security this summer. A bunch of people apparently been trying to smuggle grenades, whether that's just for like a prop or whatever. But like some person emptied out a jar of peanut butter and like stuck a grenade in a plastic bag and put it back in the peanut butter jar. Like, in what world did you think you were going to get through TSA with a grenade? Like, I'm nervous taking shampoo through. That's crazy.

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0: 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What's going on? It's Alex Mack. Hey, look, it's Friday. I'm trying to have a little fun tonight, so let me know what you want to hear. If you got a request, you know, whether it is a certain song or, I don't know, maybe you just haven't heard your favorite band in a little bit, all you have to do is let me know. 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
20: On August 4th, 1962, Marilyn Monroe died. 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The third way. I'm Jake Brennan, and on my podcast, Hollywoodland, I revisit some of the biggest stories from Hollywood history, separating the myths people want to believe from the reality underneath them. 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

Dude, I just saw the craziest post on Facebook. Okay, maybe not the craziest, but eye roll inducing. It's Alex Mack on DC 101. This like guy I sort of know, you know, tangentially posted, and I'm rarely on Facebook, and this is why I don't ever go on. It's like, dear United Airlines, I'm currently in first class with a screaming baby next to me. Why do you allow children in first class, especially babies? Sorry to mess up your first class flight, man, but you know, sometimes people got to get places, and sometimes they have kids too. Just crazy behavior. So

Hey, what's up? It's Alex Mack live on DC 101. If you're looking for some like cool thing to do this weekend, I did see the clock tower at the Waldorf Astoria Hotel, which was like the old post office, opened up again. It's like one of the best views of DC. Now, I know it's like kind of a pain to get into, you know, DC if you don't live there already, but pretty worth it. Like, that view looks insane. I might try to do that, honestly.

0: Hey, what's up? It's Alex on DC 101. Who's this?
1: Oh my gosh. Hi, Alex. This is Jalen. I just wanted to request a song.
0: Of course. Honestly, like, this caught me off guard a little bit. I don't think I've ever just said Alex when I answered the phone, so this must mean we're, like, friends now.
1: Oh my God, we're definitely friends. I was just listening to you on the radio say that I could play a song either on the website or I could call, so I was just like, why not?
0: Yeah. Of course. What do you want to hear?
1: I want to hear your favorite Linkin Park song.
0: Oh, my favorite? Yeah. Okay. I'm not going to tell you what it is. It'll be a surprise, but I'm going to get that on for you next. All right.
1: Okay. Thank you so much. I love you, Alex.
0: Hey, I love you too. Have a great night.
1: You too.
2: Elliot in the morning.
3: Hey, it's Elliot. Monday morning. We are back from the weekend early in the show, right around 6:20. I have tickets for you to see Foo Fighters and Queens of the Stone Age. Later in the show, during Diane's Dirt, tickets for you to see Simple Plan. We kick off a brand new week of Elliot in the Morning's Hundreds a Day. And don't forget, first one in, as soon as we start the show, you get tickets to see Bryan Adams.
2: Elliot in the Morning.
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if you're trying to put your weekend plans together, I feel like this might help a little. It's Alex Mack on DC 101. Tomorrow looking a little cloudy, but, you know, high 88, low 72 feels like worth it, right? Especially if you're trying to pack in some outdoor activities, because Sunday definitely looks a little rainy. Monday also rainy. Tuesday, okay, we're not going to go that far because I hope that it's wrong. But point being, get outside tomorrow, even if it's just like at a brewery, on a patio, be outside for a second.

Hey, what's up? It's Alex Mack live on DC 101, DC's alternative rock. I was talking to Mike Jones earlier. He was wearing one of his many Oasis shirts today. Apparently, they're ruling out any new music for a while. Liam, of course, was like, no. We did the tour. There's the movie, the documentary thing, but apparently no new Oasis on the horizon. But I don't know, man. They've fooled us before.

0: 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What's going on? It's Alex Mack live. It is officially the weekend. Thank God. Also, cool news about that. You know, it's our 51st summer here on DC 101, and every Saturday and Sunday, we're getting you into like the coolest shows. This weekend, we're going to get you into all things go. Like the music festival, passes for the entire festival. It's a Merriweather Post Pavilion at the end of September. Make sure you're listening this weekend, okay? Because I want to hook you up with those passes. You got chances to win tomorrow and Sunday at 9, 11, 1, 3, 5, and 7 o'clock on DC 101.
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gotta be honest, I felt very seen by this TikTok I just watched. It's Alex Mack on DC 101. It's honestly, it was just this person dancing, but the caption was, "Pure of heart, dumb of ass." If that's not me, dude, I don't know what is.

I hope you know that I will never tell you how to live your life. In fact, I'm like the last person you should take life advice from. But it's Alex Mack on TC101. Just as we head into the weekend, and I don't know if you're trying to turn up a little bit, and if you're a Cutwater fan, you know, like the canned cocktails, I do just want you to know that I think that they intended for you to actually cut those with water. Like, it's two drinks per can. Or just do you. Drink them how you want. I'm just letting you know. At least drink actual water while you're doing it.

0: 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It's Alex Mack. I feel like I keep bringing things up where I'm just like, not to be a bad influence, but just know that I do want the best for you. I'm not trying to get you in trouble. I am just reminding you that as we enter the weekend, Ronnie, our DC cash rat, is coming back on Monday. You got chances to win $1,000 all next week. And again, I don't think that maybe you should spend $1,000, you know, just assuming you're going to win. But just know that you have the chance to win. 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
7: Look. If you had one shot, one opportunity, seize everything you ever wanted, one moment, would you capture it?

going on? It's Alex Mack on DC 101. You know, ever since like the cyclosporina, you know, the diarrhea parasite started happening, I feel like my weekend routine has been messed up because I eat like super healthy throughout the week. And then on the weekend, all I want is Taco Bell.

I've already started getting like my spooky season Halloween plans together. I don't want to reveal everything yet, but I did just see that there's a hotel in Alexandria that made the top 10 list for the most haunted hotels in America. I mean, it was number 10 on the list, but still counts. The Alexandrian. If you've stayed there, or I don't know, feel like you've encountered some spirits, I'd love to hear your experience. You can always DM me. Hit me up at Alex Mack Live. It's Alex M-A-C

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0: DC 101, DC's alternative rock. It's Alex Mack live. Hey, just want to remind you, you know, as we're kicking off the weekend, we're celebrating our 51st summer here on DC 101, which means every Saturday and Sunday this summer, we're getting you into some crazy shows. Like this weekend, we're going to get you hooked up with passes to All Things Go, like the big festival, and you're going to be there the entire time. Yeah, passes for the whole festival. 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

I mean, our poor Nationals just couldn't hold it together tonight against the Braves. Losing 2-6. It's Alex Mack on DC 101. The good news is it's going to be a great time to see some baseball. Tomorrow, the weather looks nice. They're playing the Braves again at 7:15. And hopefully you get to watch them take home the W.

Hey, what's going on? It's Alex Mack on DC 101. I do want to remind you, if you're feeling generous this weekend, the Red Cross is still seeking a bunch of donations. There's like a huge national blood crisis. They need blood donations. So I am like super squeamish with needles, and even I'm like, okay, this feels like a big deal. So just a heads up, if you need something to do and want some good universe points this weekend.

0: 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A bunch of new music on the way. 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Hang on.
1: Elliot in the morning.
2: 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Monday morning, we are back from the weekend early in the show, right around 6:20. I have tickets for you to see Foo Fighters and Queens of the Stone Age. Later in the show, during Diane's Dirt, tickets for you to see Simple Plan. We kick off a brand new week of Elliot the Morning's Hundreds a Day. And don't forget, first one in, as soon as we start the show, you get tickets to see Bryan Adams.
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1: Not only excited because it's Friday, like I'm very ready to kick off the weekend, but also excited to take you directly into Saturday with a full hour of all the best new music. This is Emerging Alt. 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I'm your host, Alex Mack. A lot on the show tonight. We got Phoebe Bridgers. We're doing Young the Giant with Modest Mouse. Foo Fighters, Evanescence, Joyce Manor, Somber, Bleachers, Noah Kahan, a ton more all coming up. So make sure you're hanging out and, you know, check in with me as the show's going on. Don't be shy. Send me a talk back. Let me know what you like, what you want to hear more of. Just open the free iHeartRadio app, tap the little microphone button, send me your message. Let's kick it off right now with new Miles Smith. It's Hold Me in the Dark. We

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Every now and then you come across a band that sounds even better live, or at least just like the recordings. This next band, definitely one of those. Very excited to be playing you the new Young the Giant tonight on Emergent Alt. This is Evergreen.

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0: My name is Alex Mack. I'm your host here with iHeartRadio. I'm on your full hour of all new music releases. The show's called Emerging Alt because it is all the best emerging alternative music. I mean, you put that together. But let me know what you've thought so far. You know, I played you Young the Giant. We had Phoebe Bridgers on the show. Miles Smith a little earlier. So check in with me. Tell me what you think. I always like when you send a talk back in, you know, the same way you normally request songs on our free iHeartRadio app. This way you can kind of use that same feature to check in with me and shout out where you are, because the show is coast to coast, like it's nationwide. So tell me your name, where you're listening from, shout out where you're hanging out, and obviously tell me what you think. You know, be a part of the show. Send that message and it comes right to me.
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What's up? It's Alex Mack, your host here on Emerging Alt. Now, as you've probably picked up on if you've listened to the show before, you know I'm a big lyrics person. So for me, you know, given the state of things and the crazy economy and all that, it is so cool to hear a band as big as Modest Mouse being like pretty vocally anti-billionaire. It's pretty sweet, honestly pretty punk rock. So check out the lyrics on this one, one of my favorites, New Modest Mouse.

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Hey, what's up? It's Alex Mack, your host here on Emerging Alt. Now, I always try to keep you up to date, you know, especially as I'm playing you these new bands, new artists, even like new releases from bands you know. I want

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My name is Alex Mack, your host here on Emerging Alt. Just a full hour of all new releases. I always like try to do like, you know, pretty decent research so you're up to date on all the stories behind the songs, tours and everything. I was just reading about Evanescence, how they opened for Metallica in Australia. Amy Lee, the lead singer, was talking about how awesome and like kind Metallica was, which makes me like them even more. Apparently Metallica even brought them like a cake before the show, which is pretty sweet. New Evanescence right now, almost as good as a cake. It's called Who Will You Follow?

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0: Had an awesome time with those guys, Joyce Manor, this past weekend at Warped Tour, hanging out in Long Beach. If you missed any of the interview I had with them, it is on the Instagram. Check it out at Alex Mack Live. And hey, if you have any questions, comments, requests, whatever, if you want to hear more about, you know, the Joyce Manor's new record, or whatever, you can always send me a DM on Instagram while you're watching the videos. Again, at Alex Mack Live. 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

DC's alternative rock. It's DC 101. There's certain things I find out about artists that make me like them even more. It's Alex Mack, your host here on Emerging Alt. I just saw this interview with Somber where he was talking about how he still records with like his first like real microphone he bought. It's like an $800 mic, which again is expensive, right? But in these studios, they wanted him to use like these like multi-$1,000 microphones. He was like, I kind of just want to use my regular one. And honestly, I think he should stick with that because it is clearly working. Somber right now. The song's called My Body Isn't Ready. It's-

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1: Hey, it's Elliot. 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

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I'm Crash, and this is Iris on DC's Alternative Rock, DC One.

In my room is Julia Wolfe, and she's coming to town next month. Yeah, she's playing 930 Club September 28th. My name is Crash, and this is Like a Stone. It's Audio Slave on DC 101, DC's alternative rock. And yes, today is August 1st, so that is officially next month.

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0: 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And that song's from their debut album, Ode to the Grey House. And the reason they're oding to the Grey House is because it's a reference to the house where they lived, worked, and recorded the album. 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
0: On August 4th, 1962, Marilyn Monroe died. 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
1: Hey, Crash, you know what I'm in the mood for this morning?
0: Do tell.
1: Stone Sour.
0: Ooh. I can get on board with that.
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0: I'm Crash with Pierce the Veil, and here's what Jennifer sounded like when she won $1,000.
1: Oh my gosh, I'm so awesome. I'm sorry, I'm at the grocery store. I'll try not to yell.
0: It's okay. Yell all you want. Cause as big of a scene as you desire. And so you'll

0: next shot to win $1,000 Monday morning. Ronnie the DC Cash Rat will be in here about 11:25 with your shot to win it. So listen for that keyword. And this is sponsored by the Chesapeake Bay Sox.
1: Elliot in the morning.
2: What was that? God. What the hell was that?
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0: I think that's a splendid idea. Here we go.

Tyler's in Chicago this weekend for Lollapalooza, but November 10th, he will be right here in D.C. at Capital One Arena. 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

0: One of those days is Dirty Heads on DC 101, DC's alternative rock. It's Crash, and the Prince William County Fair opened yesterday. That's going on now for the next week, and I love fairs. Like, I'm always a sucker for fairs. I went to a fair once. Where was it? It was just outside Greencastle, Pennsylvania. Now, that was a fair, boy. That is some hardcore farmland up there. But yeah, if you want to get out and catch a rodeo, tractor pulls, demolition derbies, all the animals. I mean, you know the stuff that goes on at fairs. There you go. Prince William County Fair. It is happening through next weekend at Prince William County Fairgrounds in Manassas.
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14: On August 4th, 1962, Marilyn Monroe died. 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The third way. I'm Jake Brennan, and on my podcast, Hollywoodland, I revisit some of the biggest stories from Hollywood history, separating the myths people want to believe from the reality underneath them. 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

Soul have a brand new album called Touch and Go that's out now. It dropped yesterday. So if you get a chance this weekend, give it a stream. I'm Crash, and this is Shine on DC's Alternative Rock, DC 101.

Freaking Out as Dexter and the Moonrocks on DC 101, DC's alternative rock, and they're named after the old cartoon Dexter's Laboratory. Oh, well, at least the Dexter part. The Moonrocks part's named after, you know, cannabis. Anywho, they'll be at the Fillmore in December.

0: DC 101, DC's alternative rock. It's Crash, and I've got a nasty burn inside my mouth. And see if you can guess how I did it. A, fire eating. B, severe acid reflux. Or C, I'm a big fatty and couldn't wait for my slice of pizza to cool.
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first of those two new Brandon Flowers solo albums set to drop this year is called Thrasher, and we'll get that in just a few weeks on August 21st. I'm Crash, and this is Killers with You Somebody on DC 101. 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

DoorDash is building its own drone delivery service. 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Now, there's no word yet on when this may go into effect, but they're actively working on it, so we could see it in the next year or two. My name's Crash, and this is Tame Impala with Dracula on DC's Alternative Rock, DC 101.

0: 21 Pilots on DC's alternative rock, DC 101, and they're part of the Ocean's Calling Festival lineup this year. And it's hard to believe that is happening next month. It's September 25th through the 27th in Ocean City. So 21 Pilots, Gwen Stefani, Dave Matthews Band, Matchbox 20, Goo Goo Dolls, Third Eye Blind. 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Tickets, info, all that jazz can be found at oceanscallingfestival.com.
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The guys in Temper City worked together behind the scenes, writing and producing for other people for about 5 years before starting their own thing, which wasn't that long ago, because they've only been together as a band since February, and now they've got the number one alt-rock song in the country for the second week in a row. 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

0: Picking Dragon's Pockets is Modest Mouse on DC 101, DC's alternative rock. It's Crash, and the All Things Go Festival is September 25th through 27th at Merriweather. Big lineup this year. Haley Williams, Beaches, Baloo Brigada, Zara Larsson, and that is just to name a few. It's 3 days of shenanigans, and you can be there as part of DC 101's 51st summer. To qualify for tickets, just shoot us a talk back, wishing DC 101 a happy birthday.
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Clint Eastwood is Gorillaz on DC 101, DC's alternative rock. And that last weekend in September is going to be a doozy because Gorillaz will be at Capital One Arena that weekend. It's also the same weekend that you got Ocean's Calling Festival in Ocean City, the All Things Go Festival, that's at Merriweather, and Pretty Reckless will be at the Fillmore. So it's going to be a weekend of picking and choosing.

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1: Hey, Crash, you think you can play that new Cage the Elephant song?
0: Oh, yeah, sure. Beaches in Tennessee?
1: Yes, sir. That's the one.
0: I would love to.

0: When I Come Around is Green Day on DC 101, DC's alternative rock, and the Nimrod soundtrack dropped yesterday, which has like 30 Green Day songs on it, and a bunch of them are like never before released versions of stuff. So if you get a chance this weekend, give it a listen. And of course, that's all leading up to the release of the movie, which will hit theaters in just a couple of weeks on August 14th, and it looks good.
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It was at the All Things Go Festival last year that Lola Young collapsed and had to take time off touring to recover from that. Well, she is back this year. It's happening September 25th through the 27th at Merriweather. And DC 101 is hooking you up with tickets all weekend as part of our 51st summer. Your next crack at it will happen just before noon, about 11:50-ish. I'm Crash, and this is Messy on DC 101, DC's alternative rock. You know.

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0: best of you is the Foos on DC 101, DC's alternative rock. It's Crash, and Foo Fighters will be at Nats Park in just a couple of weeks on August 17th. And if you want to get your hands on some free tickets, Elliot will have those for you Monday morning about 6:20. So make sure you are listening if you want to win those. And while I'm on the subject of Elliot, Josh, who normally runs Elliot's Dump, is not going to be here Monday because he's in Vegas for SummerSlam. So your boy here is going to do it. And I've never done it before. So if I'm being honest with you, I have no idea how to do it. But I mean, come on. Josh normally does it. So how hard could it be? I got this.
1: Elliot in the morning.
2: I'm a school administrator in Chesterfield, and we've called students go to like spicy chat rooms, and they set the spice meter, and they have conversations during class.
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3: No!
2: Usually so.
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3: Oh, my God!
1: Elliot in the morning.
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3 days grace is an accounting term for a deadline to pay him back a debt, and the guys in Groundswell felt like their music represented that whole sense of urgency that that term represents. And so when they heard it for the first time, they're like, oh, yeah. Oh, that is us in a nutshell. And so they changed their name from Groundswell to 3 days grace. I'm Crash, and this is Never Too Late on DC 101, DC's alternative rock. 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

You have an essence that's afterlife. Well, the Ohana Festival is at the end of September, and that's when Pearl Jam plans to reveal their new drummer. Until then, they're keeping it a big old secret. My name is Crash, and this is Black on DC 101. It's DC's alternative rock. Who could this mystery person be?

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0: 101 is DC's alternative rock. It's Crash, and Aldi's received some backlash over the past few weeks after they started selling a box of ice cubes for $5. Now, granted, they are fancy ice cubes, but there's just four of them in the box. So people took issue with that, but Aldi listened and have reduced the price. So now they're just $2.49, which is a little more reasonable, but come on. It's Aldi. You can't complain about Aldi. I mean, where else can you take home a shopping cart for just a quarter?
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Yellow Card and Shinedown are from the same hometown. Yeah, Jacksonville, Florida. Skinner, Limp Bizkit, and Red Jumpsuit Apparatus are also from there. Must just be some kind of special juice in the water. Here's Better Days on DC 101.

The Unforgiven is Metallica, and their Vegas residency at the Sphere starts October 1st, and that'll run through March. And oh, how I want to go see that. Of course, it's a little pricey. A little bit. Maybe I'll sell a kidney or something. My name's Crash, and this is DC 101. It's DC's alternative rock.

0: DC 101 is DC's alternative rock. It's Crash and it's a new month. So that means there is a new prize this weekend as we continue celebrating DC 101's 51st summer. In August, it's All Things Go Festival every weekend this month. That is happening at Merriweather in September and it's a huge lineup. You've got Hayley Williams, Lola Young, Beaches, Baloo Brigada. It's 3 days worth and you can score tickets right now. Just shoot me a talk back wishing DC 101 a big ol' happy birthday and that will qualify you.
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0: What's up, Ian?
1: Just want to wish you guys a happy birthday, 51. Getting up there.
0: Yeah, we are.
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0: Thank you, Ian.
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0: Hi there.
2: 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Okay, thanks. Bye.
0: Thank you for those, and that is how you qualify. 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Have yourself a fantastic weekend. Bye-bye.
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Good afternoon. It's Struber. If you missed Edge Hill when they played Alex Mack Live's DC 101 yard sale, I would not make that mistake again. They're playing the Atlantis coming up on the 22nd of September. It's going to be a good time. 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

All right, we got one more week of hooking you up with money, $1,000 at a time with Ronnie the DC Cash Rat. That starts on Monday. Before we get there, I'm going to see if I can help you save some money, and it involves shipping some rocks. 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

0: So there's the winning money that can happen thanks to Ronnie the DC Cash Rat. 9 shots a day at $1,000 brought to you by the Chesapeake Bay Sox on DC 101. And then there's the saving money. It's not going to, I mean, over time, maybe it'll add up to $1,000. Depends on how much shipping you do. I read that there's this small business owner that's figured out a loophole. And I don't know, your mileage may vary on this, but this guy puts a little bag of rocks in just about every package that he sends out. It's something, I guess it bumps it up into a heavier weight class that for whatever reason costs less to ship than something lighter. Now, I haven't reviewed USPS shipping tables or things like that, so definitely give it, you know, your own experimentation. But hey, if there's some coal in your Christmas packages when they show up this year, not just Santa thinking you're naughty. Could just be he's trying to, you know, save some money on shipping.
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It blows my mind that Death Cab for Cutie will celebrate 30 years next year. Crazy. If you haven't heard what they've been up to lately, you will if you stick around through All American Rejects on DC 101.

Riptides from Death Cab for Cutie on DC 101. One of my favorite things about music is that, like, this song as an example, I could listen to it over and over and over and over again. And I have over the course of my life. And it never gets old. And with about a minute left in the song, there's just this build, and Scott Weiland just hits a certain note that just sends a chill down my back. And just telling you about it right now, I just felt that shiver. And nothing else does that. Movies don't do it. TV doesn't do it. That belongs to music and music alone. It's DC 101, DC's alternative rock.

0: I don't know if it's just that it's, you know, we've had the windows closed a lot because of how warm it's been and just not, or maybe just not noticing it. But last night, for the first time, I heard the cicadas, the ones that are here every year. And there wasn't a whole big cacophony of them. I love it when they do that and you get like a whole cicada symphony. But I always associate the cicadas with the later part of summer, which, you know, hey, whatever. Fall in the DMV is something to be excited about. But we got a month left of getting you hooked up for DC 101's 51st summer of rock in the district. The odd hours today and tomorrow, 9 a.m. through 7 p.m., is when you got a shot at winning your way into All Things Go. All 3 days at Meriwether Post Pavilion, 25th to the 27th of September, to see Haley Williams, Lola Young, Brandi Carlile, and so many others. So I'll have another shot at it for you coming up in about an hour.
1: Elliot in the morning.
2: Is your right ear, do you have a hum?
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one shot, one opportunity. Seize everything you ever wanted. One moment. Did you capture it?

It's like a little mini 90s at noon, only just after noon, and not Tamo, and on a Saturday. But, you know, other than that, same thing. Make sure you check her out during the week. Get your requests in. I wouldn't do it now because it'll get lost in all the entries from the DC 101 51st summer celebration. But when she's back on Monday, get them in early so you get the best chances of your song getting played. It's DC 101, DC's Alternative Rock.

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We first met your friendly neighborhood Spider-Man in 1962. It was 40 years before Spidey made the heroic leap to the big screen in 2002. And we've had 11 Spider-Man movies in that time. I had no idea it was that many. Entertainment Weekly putting Spider-Man Brand New Day in the middle of the pack as far as ranking all of those. That's highly unlikely to stop it from setting a record this weekend of biggest opening weekend for any movie ever. That's how it's tracking. It's DC 101, DC's alternative rock.

0: All right, I think what I have to say here is valuable, but it is heavy. And so if that's not what you can handle right now, then just, you know, step away for a little while. Come back. I'll be playing the Pumpkins after the break. It's DC 101. Hey, it's Struber. I just saw that. I don't know this woman, but anytime you see a story about somebody committing suicide, it just, for me, it really is a gut punch, because I've had suicidal thoughts. I have struggled with depression and anxiety, and I'm on a journey right now of having switched from Lexapro to Prozac and still trying to find the right dose on that. And July was bumpy. And this first week at the higher dose of Prozac has been rough. And so it just a gut punch seeing that former Miss Utah contestant Bryn Carnesecca had passed from suicide at 21. She was about to compete in the Miss Provo competition in August. She started Envelopes for Hope, a pen pal network that sent letters to incarcerated individuals in Utah. She clearly had an amazing heart and was an incredibly strong person. People who get suicided are not weak. They're some of the strongest people that you will ever meet until they just don't have the strength anymore. And so please stay another day. If today is one of those days where you're just like, I don't know how I'm going to be around here till tomorrow, 988 is the suicide and crisis hotline number. And just get through the next 5 minutes, and then the next five, and the next five. I know how bad it can hurt, and I'm begging you, please hang on.
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Never really thought about why Eminem didn't continue to act after 8 Mile because he was so good. But in the new interview with 50 Cent in GQ that just came out on Thursday, he said basically it came down to control. He when he's working on his music, full control, working on a movie, all kinds of hands in that cookie jar. I'll slide Slim on for you after Fall Out Boy and The Offspring on DC 101.

0: It's a new month, and so we reset and get you into a different show for DC 101's 51st summer of Rock in the District. Happy August. It's Struber. Big month. My dad's birthday's on the 26th. My birthday's on the 27th, which happened on the fourth anniversary of the day they got married, and which makes their anniversary so easy. I'm just like, hey, I'm still alive. There's your present. I don't know the exact date of DC 101's birthday, but we know it's been 51 years. And so just a simple happy birthday wish to DC 101 is all you need to send in to enter for tickets for the All Things Go Festival. Here's a couple of examples in case you're not sure what that sounds like.
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All right, got Dracula from Tame Impala for you here. And I saw that Home Depot already has their Halloween decorations online. That was late last month that they got them up there. Some of them over $300 and like 11 or 12 feet tall. This stuff's crazy. You could blow through the $1,000 you could win from us thanks to the Chesapeake Bay Sox before you could say boo. Ronnie the DC Cash Rat back with your 9 shots a day of that. The last week of it gets going after Elliot in the Morning on Monday with Tammo at around 25 past 11 on DC.

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some life of the party trivia for you. I think this needs to come after an awkward silence in order for it to possibly be funny. And then you just drop the knowledge that, you know, octopuses have a brain for every one of their arms, and then say nothing else. You'll either get some laughs or some eye rolls, some stink eye, some side eye. Your mileage may vary. It's DC 101.

0: There are a couple different ways you could try to sound like Billy Joe Armstrong of Green Day on that tune and the other stuff that's off of Dookie and, you know, others since then. But really, that tone that we all heard back in 94 for the first time was like, oh my gosh, through a guitar that he's got out there and an amp. DC 101, hey, it's Struber. The $1,000 you can win from Ronnie the DC Cash Rat will cover the cost of the Epiphone guitar, which is his favorite single pickup guitar. That one's like $650. The Marshall amp, a lovely baby blue. Well, we can get you a quarter of the way there. $4,000 for that one.
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20,000 shells is what I think we usually get in a typical 20-minute fireworks show on the National Mall. It was 20,000 a minute for the July 4th show, which if you were downwind of it, just sucked because you're just seeing a whole lot of smoke. And then the smoke was rolling over people. And so if you want to be able to enjoy each explodey thing, the Prince William County Fair fireworks tonight should be certainly a sparser experience. 9 p.m. And when we get back into the work week, Mike Jones on the Afternoon Adventure will be hooking you up with four packs of tickets for the Montgomery County Fair. It's DC 101.

2 weeks from Monday, finally, Foo Fighters and Queens of the Stone Age at Nats Park. Elliot in the Morning's got your tickets all this week at 6:20 after news. And then we're also going to do a Thursday ticket takeover with a bunch of tickets. It's DC 101, DC's alternative rock.

0: DC 101. About an hour and a half ago, I was talking about a young woman who had been suicided and got a bunch of calls. And I just want you to hear one of them. This is not for my ego. I think it's just, it'll be good for you to hear.
1: Hey, man, this is Eli. This is Struber, right?
0: This is, yeah. What's going on, man?
1: Hey, man, I just wanted to say, I appreciate what you had to say, like, right at the end there before the break, man. Like, I didn't know that I kind of needed to hear that. Just as like a reminder of just like how important life is, you know, like I like that you spread that on the waves, man. I just wanted to say that.
0: Oh, thank you so much, man. I, you know, just knowing that it landed for even one person, it's like, all right, good. I'm glad I said those words.
1: Of course, man. Like literally like 10 minutes ago, like this is like a little different, but like I unfortunately witnessed like a minor crash and had to like call the cops first time in my life. And like, I'm just out door dashing, but I was just like, dang, stuff can just happen. Even when you have like all the control, stuff can just happen.
0: Yep.
1: Just some things out of your control. And it's just a reminder that like life is precious.
0: 100%. And in these last 3 years, there have been plenty of days when I did not feel like that. So genuinely, thank you. Somebody else out there needed to hear what you just said.
1: That's what kept me listening to the radio instead of just like going to Spotify or something.
0: Trying to make Guaranteed Human actually mean something. And thank you sitting out there just hearing what Eli had to share for being here. I appreciate it.
2: Elliot in the morning.
3: Hey, it's Elliot. Monday morning. We are back from the weekend early in the show, right around 6:20. I have tickets for you to see Foo Fighters and Queens of the Stone Age. Later in the show, during Diane's Dirt, tickets for you to see Simple Plan. We kick off a brand new week of Elliot the Morning's Hundreds a Day. And don't forget, first one in, as soon as we start the show, you get tickets to see Bryan Adams.
2: Elliot in the Morning.
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Less than 2 weeks to go till the Commanders' only home preseason game against the Dolphins. Today was the first open practice out in Ashburn. And if you just, if you need more Commanders now, Quarterback on Netflix, the latest season of that, one of the episodes, features our very own number five, Jaden Daniels. 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

Here's Man in the Box. 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

0: Every time I hear that song, I am blown away by the lungs on Emily Armstrong. DC 101, hey, it's Struber. So, you know, we get that dreaded phone overheating symbol. Your inclination might be, well, I'll toss it in the ice in the cooler, or I'll toss it in the fridge and it'll be fine. It, in all likelihood, will not be fine. I think the rest of the appliances in the kitchen pretty much speak for themselves why you don't put that in there, the phone in there, and turn it on. But the fridge, I could see where you'd make the leap that it's like, well, what's the worst that could happen? It'll just cool it down. In that cooling, which is fairly rapid, it will create condensation, and electronics stores are seeing an uptick in phones that are bricked because people thought the fridge was a safe place, and it is not.
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A good chunk of what you hear on Emerging Alt weeknights with Alex Mack from 11 to midnight, which is all new music, is going to be stuff that we're just trying out and bands that maybe we don't know about yet. We don't know what you're going to think. When it comes to Cage the Elephant, we know it's going to be a winner. Their new tune is Beaches in Tennessee. 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

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I'll tell you how to enter after Three Doors Down and Somber.

0: Hi, it's Struber. All right, I'm going to let a handful of people show you what you need to do to get entered for tickets for the All Things Go Festival. 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
4: 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You guys rock. I am a loyal, loyal fan, and I always will be. Thank you for all the awesome music and concert tickets, and you guys just rock. You guys are so awesome. My name is Amy Fitzgerald, and I am calling from Chantilly, Virginia. Thank you. Have a great weekend.
0: Well, thank you, Amy Fitzgerald, and thank you for all the kind things. 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

Lola Young is going to get so overwhelmed with love that final night of All Things Go, because, you know, last year, a lot of drama with her collapsing at the New York City show and then having to back out of the one down here in the DMV. And so excited that she's coming back. We've got 3-day passes up for grabs for that. The odd hours, 9 a.m. through 7 p.m. today and tomorrow. So Trevor will have your next shot a little bit before 6 on DC.

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0: Yelp looked at their data to figure out the top 10 state fairs for festival foods, and nothing from the DMV made it into the top 10. They did not say what the worst is, so, you know, at least we haven't been insulted. DC 101, hey, it's Struber, the Minnesota State Fair at the top of the list. And maybe it's because, this sounds so nasty, but I'm intrigued by it. Ranch Dressing Beer, a dual citizen brewing company in St. Paul, has added hints of buttermilk, herbs, and spices to their old ranch hand, 5% ABV, and then they serve it in a glass lined with a ranch seasoned salt rim. So if you already got a Minnesota trip on the books for late August, 27th through the 7th of September, you can stop by the state fair and check that out. Or just, you know, squirt some ranch dressing into the beer that you got right now. Probably look pretty disgusting, but who knows? Might taste good.
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The Nats were having some better days there. Above 500, three series wins in a row. And then along came the Blue Jays at Nats Park, and they dropped that series. And they've dropped the series at this point to the Braves. Game three of that is tonight at 7:15. Hopefully they can at least pick up one win and get back to 500. It's DC 101, DC's alternative rock. Here's Yellow Card.

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1: 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I, too, am grammar. 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

somebody gave me one of the little blue pills once. I figured, yeah, let's try it. Hopefully this doesn't last for longer than 4 hours. It gave me a headache. So thankfully, I don't need, nor am I going back to using Viagra. But if you got some extra laying around, there's something in your place that might want the erection it can give it, and it's not human. I'll tell you about it after Tame Impala and My Cam on DC 101.

0: Mike Hem on DC 101. Hey, it's Struber. Alex Mack will have what I think might be your final shot at tickets for that show at Nats Park during the unhappy hour on Monday between 8 and 9. If you have some unhappy cut flowers in your place, there's a way that you can make them happy if you got some extra Viagra laying around. 1 milligram. Dissolve that in the water. And this is not a call the doctor after 4 hours situation because it's going to help them stay erect for a week longer than they usually would. Oh, thank you, Internet, for random knowledge. Hope you have some fun with that tonight and fun hanging out with Trevor, who's in next, and we'll have your next shot at 3-day passes for the All Things Go Festival coming up in about an hour.
1: Elliot in the Morning.
2: Hey, it's Elliot. Monday morning, we are back from the weekend early in the show, right around 6:20. I have tickets for you to see Foo Fighters and Queens of the Stone Age. Later in the show, during Diane's Dirt, tickets for you to see Simple Plan. We kick off a brand new week of Elliot in the Morning's Hundreds a Day. And don't forget, first one in, as soon as we start the show, you get tickets to see Bryan Adams.
1: Elliot in the Morning.
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How's it going, my friends? It's Trevor back here for another afternoon, evening, nighttime ritual of hanging out with you on Saturday. I got a lot of great things coming up, including your next chance for tickets to see All Things Go. 3-day festival here at the DMV with lots of artists coming up later this hour.

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But first, it's Four Non-Blondes. 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

0: It's Miles Smith here at DC 101, DC's alternative rock. I was teasing you before about winning $1,000, but it's not really a tease because you can win $1,000 just by listening to us here at DC 101. 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Gas is bananas. 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

DC 101, DC's alternative rock, home of Elliot in the Morning. Remember, he will be back Monday with not one, but two chances to win $100. It's Elliot's Hundreds a Day on DC 101. So

0: DC 101, DC's alternative rock. It's Trevor, and it is time to win, my friends. I know you've been waiting all hour for me to do this. We have been celebrating all summer long, rocking the district for 51 years. Every weekend, we've been giving you tickets to some of the biggest concerts. And now we have one of the biggest festivals, the All Things Go Festival at Mayweather Post Pavilion, September 25th through the 27th. We have tickets for all 3 days. You can see Hayley Williams, Zara Larsson, Brandi Carlile, Lola Young, just to name a few. The lineup is absolutely insane. 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I know it is, my friends. And then tap the microphone icon. I want your name, where you're from, and who are you excited to see on this lineup. You don't have to tell me any of the ones I just said. Maybe you want to see Googly Eyes or Rainbow Kitten Surprise. I don't know. Let me know. Name, where you're from, who you want to see. It's the All Things Go Festival. 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
2: 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We kick off a brand new week of Elliot in the Morning's Hundreds a Day. And don't forget, first one in, as soon as we start the show, you get tickets to see Bryan Adams.
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DC 101, DC's alternative rock with the Red Hot Chili Peppers. It's been kind of hot out today. You know, we got all the way up to 86. I know the clouds were out and everything, but I hope you're going out tonight because tomorrow we're going only up to 80 and possible rain in the afternoon.

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Nothing's ever going to change my mind that Chester Bennington probably has the top 1 to 2 screams in all of rock and roll. Honestly, I wanted to say number one, but I'm sure I'll get flack from a lot of you guys for someone that I can't possibly think right now. I mean, I know there's many amazing screamers out there, but Chester Bennington will, I think, always be the GOAT of that. I don't know. You could tell me I'm wrong. 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Or agree with me. 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

0: It's DC 101, DC's alternative rock. That's right. That's what we do here. We play alternative rock music and send you to some of the best shows wherever they are. And I mean it, wherever they are. It's Trevor. We want to send you and a friend to see Hayley Williams in the city of your choice. Now, we'll take care of everything. We got the flights. We got the hotels. We'll pick you up. I promise it's not going to be a hoopty. We'll get you some ground transportation, tickets to the show, and a Good Die Young bundle. 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Or, you know, just keep listening because I got more tickets for you to go see the All Things Go Festival. And she will be there as well. That's coming up next hour here at DC 101.
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0: It's Evanescence on DC 101, DC's alternative rock. It is August 1st. That's right. Somehow we've already hit August. It has flown by. This summer is just keeps going and going and going. You know what that means for some of us? School is right around the corner. And that's a scary thought. Not for me anymore, but some of you, school's right around the corner. And we're going to do something here at iHeartRadio and DC 101 that we've done before, and we got to continue it because it was awesome and we can't wait to do it again. That's our Thank a Teacher campaign. 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It all kicks off again on Monday. 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
1: Elliot in the Morning.
2: Hey, it's Elliot. 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I have tickets for you to see Foo Fighters and Queens of the Stone Age. Later in the show, during Diane's Dirt, tickets for you to see Simple Plan. We kick off a brand new week of Elliot in the Morning's Hundreds a Day. And don't forget, first one in, as soon as we start the show, you get tickets to see Bryan Adams.
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Now, this would be a perfect song for you guys to request for 90s at noon with Tamil. 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

101. Man, I am sitting here and I'm looking at a list of everything that is coming up with Elliot in the morning on Monday. So many shows, and there's money too. Lots of things for your win. Don't go anywhere. I'll tell you all the things that you can win Monday morning with Elliot right here at DC 101, DC's Alternative Rock.

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0: DC's alternative rock is DC 101. How's it going, my friends? It's Trevor. Here at DC 101, Monday through Friday, we have this little show that wakes you up every day called Elliot in the Morning. And he will be back Monday morning, dark and early, to get you up and get you going with everything you need to know throughout the day to get, you know, get through your work day, right? Well, not only does he give you all the pertinent information, he's got a lot of cool things to get rid of this week. And I mean get rid of because he wants to give it to you. Tickets to see the Foo Fighters in Queens at the Stone Age at Nats Park. That's coming up before you know it. We are 17 days away, my friends. The Bigger and Weirder 2026 tour. That's right. Win tickets to see that as well. And then we got tickets for Simple Plan. He's got you set up all morning long. Plus, not one, but two chances for you to win $100. It's Elliot's hundreds a day. I didn't even see this part. I just see this is what happens when you don't read the whole thing. As soon as the show starts, you hear it launch. Call in. You can win tickets to see Bryan Adams at CFG Bank Arena. That's four different shows. That's money. And you can only get that from us here at DC 101 and your friends at Elliot in the Morning.
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It's Sublime and Doing Time here at DC 101, DC's alternative rock. Jacob Knowles says he's stepping back from Sublime for a little bit. Not that he's not leaving or anything. It's just that he says he's got stuff that he wants to work on solo. He says he's got stuff that he works on with other bands in his studio that he's got going on. Still going to be making some new music, but it's going to be a while until Sublime has some new stuff out. So I hope you enjoyed them in the area when they came by, because it might be a minute before they're back. 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

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Don't go anywhere, my friends. Coming up in just a few short minutes, your next chance, your last chance actually of the day, to win tickets to the All Things Go Festival. Passes all 3 days. You're not going to want to miss this.

0: That's Rock and Roll Hall of Famers. The White Stripes here at DC 101, DC's alternative rock. What's going on, my friends? It's Trevor, if we haven't met before. Hi, my name's Trevor. We have met before. What's up, dude? Welcome back. Thanks so much for hanging out with me here on a Saturday night as we get ready to continue celebrating 51 years of rock in the district here in the DMV. DC 101 wants to give you passes to the All Things Go Festival, Mayweather Post Pavilion, September 25th through the 27th. You guys aren't aware, it's got a bunch of bands on there. Haley Williams will be there, Brandi Carlile, Lola Young, Rainbow Kitten Surprise. It is a three-day festival that is going to be absolutely awesome. We want you to win those tickets, passes, whatever they're called, right now. Do it. 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I need your name, where you're from, and what are you doing? That's it. Just want to know what you're doing on a Saturday night. That's all I need to know. And you're in the running to win these tickets. You could be there. All Things Go, MPP, September 25th through the 27th. Enter now and good luck.
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